0: And what I was thinking was, would you like to do a number with us? You know, we'd like to do a number together.
1: Yeah, great.
2: It's the Gay Sisters. They've come. Fabulous.
0: The Gay Sisters. This is the, this is the Beatles.
3: Hello, Beatle.
2: Where is he?
0: Where is he?
2: There he is.
4: Hello, Bongo.
0: That's Ringo.
2: Oh, is he there as well? Oh, good.
0: Boys, as you can gather, this is Eric. Say hello to Eric. Yeah.
5: Hello, Eric.
2: Hello, man.
5: I remember you. You're the one with the short, fat, hairy legs.
2: No. He's the one with the short, fat, hairy legs.
0: Yeah.
2: Oh, him.
0: Yeah.
6: We're the ones with the big, fat, hairy heads.
1: Get out of that.
2: Hey! What do you like being famous?
6: It's not like in your day, you know.
2: What? Like in my day.
6: Well, my dad used to tell me about you, you know.
5: In the old days.
2: Well, then I got a little dad, have you? His dad used to tell me. He's a bit strong, isn't he?
0: No, he's right.
2: All right, Bonzo!
0: That's Ringo!
2: Yeah, him as well. Come on, friend, they've done enough.
0: What do you mean, done enough?
2: No, well, they're getting insulted, though.
0: No, look, what I was going to suggest was let's do a number with the boy.
2: Oh, yes. One that the dad will remember. Used to do with your dad.
0: You go and get changed.
2: Yes, okay. I will. Right.
0: What do you think we should do, boys? What about something that's more suitable for Eric's age?
6: Moonlight Bay.
0: Moonlight Bay.
6: Yeah. Oh, okay.
0: So, ladies and gentlemen, we're going to make history on television. For the first time, we have Morecambe and Wise and the Beatles presenting to you that wonderful old-fashioned number, Moonlight Bay. You all remember the number. Okay, fellas.
2: That's
0: great. You look marvellous. You ready?
2: Aye.
0: All right, we'll take it from the top.

It all started down in Budapest. I had barely warmed up, I was going to throw my discus, when all of a sudden I got the sight of this huge accordion.